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1: 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Every year I discover new things about China, and more it's getting very interesting.
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2: Ooh, this is really good.
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3: Thank you.
0: 更多精彩就在全球国货之光，敬请期待。
4: Ambassador and madam, I'm so glad to see you here. I know Mocha is also exports some high-tech products, right?
5: Yes.
4: Yes, so I believe that you will

0: Yes, absolutely.
1: Yeah, why don't we go inside and have a look?
0: Let's go.
1: Let's go. This way.
2: Okay, here we are. Welcome to our products and
1: services Look at the robots. Yes.
2: 现在我们看到的是宇树科技，他们今天所带来的有两款机器人，人形机器人巨一，具备高度的灵活性，可以实现坐下站立、坐下折叠、动态站起、舞棍等高难度动作。
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2: 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Very nice,
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0: Very light.
2: Yes, very light.
0: Looks heavy, but it's not.
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3: Yes, yes, very nice, very nice.
2: 就介绍这些。
0: Thank you very much.
4: Morocco is in the middle of the Mediterranean and Hainan is in the South China Sea. So two islands, but we are very similar, right? So two islands, both are open, both depend on ocean, both have great products, so much room to cooperation in the future, I think.
3: Look forward to being invited again to Hainan.
4: Of course! Thank you!
3: Thank you.
5: After visiting the exhibition, finally we can take a short break. So today we have seen a lot of good things at the expo, but I'm curious what Mortis treasures did you bring for us?
6: And this time I am bringing my wife with me, Jacqueline, brought with me today products from Malta.Which I will talk about. One is product which is very special.
0: Okay. So this is one of our national soft drinks in Malta. It was born in 1952. It is made with bitter oranges, which grow on the island, and a very secret mixture of local herbs. When you first drink it, it tastes a bit bitter, but then you get this aftertaste, a sweet aftertaste.
5: Of course, it's my first time to see it.
0: Okay.
6: Let's make you try it.
5: Okay. Wow, let's cheers.
6: So, cheers.
5: Cheers.
0: Cheers.
5: Cheers. Thank you.
6: Cheers.
5: Refreshing.
0: Exactly, it's refreshing, yes?
5: It's perfect for this weather.
6: If you wish, I can do you a nice cocktail with kini. It's called kini spritz. Oh. Put some ice into the bucket. Very important, a slice of lemon, because the lemon makes it even stronger. And then you put the kini.Some vodka. And then

0: see the bit? Okay, so then you just pour here.
1: Gambe.
0: Gambe.
2: Gambe.
3: Gambe.
2: Gambe.

0: to China. And last year, this quantity was doubled. So more and more Chinese are enjoying the good quality of Maltese tuna.
1: As the Chinese I know, we can buy this in China now.
0: Malta is in the middle of the Mediterranean Sea. There are very strong currents there. So the fish which are in the farms, they are out in the open sea and they have to swim against the strong currents all the time. So there's nowhere to rest. So their meat is very good quality, muscles and the belly fat.
1: Wow, it's so great. I really want to buy all of this now, right now. And I'm looking forward to experience the real Malta. So, 这两天我们是逛完了第六届海南消博会的各个展馆，但是我们也非常想知道大使在马耳他未来如果想到海南消博会参展的话，你们预想中的这样一个展馆大概会是什么样的？
0: I was very impressed with what I saw at the different pavilions.
1: Great.
0: Very impressive. But the way I see it, of course, is just an idea. The way I see our standand in Hainan, also because Hainan is an island, is that it would be three rooms. The first room would be the blue room, like, you know, where you would have the blue economy. Malta is a maritime nation. It's the biggest register for ships in Europe, the sixth largest in the world.
1: Wow.
0: You see a lot on the Maltese flag on a lot of ships, so we can expose some tuna, we can show some tuna in this place. And also, we can also get some people to taste it. The second room would be the seeing room, where you can see what you can experience in Malta. The palace we just saw, the islands, the blue sea, the diving. So we can have some displays, some videos of what you can experience in Malta. And in the third room is the connections. Malta is a strategic island in the middle of the Mediterranean. Connectivity is also very important, not just maritime, air, but also digitally. Also, I understand, very important for Hainan.
1: I'm looking forward to join this next year.
0: Okay.
1: Thank you. Thank you so much.
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2: Every year I discover new things about China and more it's getting very interesting.
1: 融汇世界珍品，尽览全球万象。
3: As the expo has grown, Canada has also grown. So this year is the largest presence that we have ever had at the expo.
1: 感受天然纯净，邂逅精密品质，领略多元开放。
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2: Logistically for logistics and for connectivity is a very important technology.
1: 全球国货之光第六季，解锁更多未知，邀你一同见证。

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1: Thanks to my old colleague Chen, I got hold of an English version of Lu Yu's The Tea Classic. Lu Yu wrote in his book, "Deep in Guju Mountain of Changxing, Zhejiang, grows a tea called Guzhuzhuzhun. 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

Ishanti culture, the way I understand it, is about connecting with nature. Farming, handcrafting, brewing. 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We are connecting with our guests, creating conversations.

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1: 融汇世界珍品，尽览全球万象。
3: As the expo has grown, Canada has also grown. So this year is the largest presence that we have ever had at the expo.
1: 感受天然纯净，邂逅精密品质，领略多元开放。
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1: Thanks to my old colleague Chen, I got hold of an English version of Lu Yu's The Tea Classic. Lu Yu wrote in his book, "Deep in Guju Mountain of Changxing, Zhejiang, grows a tea called Guzhuzhisun. He once enchanted emperors of the Tang Dynasty and was hailed by Lu Yu as the finest tea under heaven. Thus, Changxing is the cradle of Chinese tea culture. Seeking to study more, I decided to visit Guju Mountain again. Every year, during Qingming Festival, tea enthusiasts from across China gather to celebrate the legacy of Lu Yu, the tea saint.

Asian tea culture, the way I understand it, is about connecting with nature. Farming, handcrafting, brewing. 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Each batch of leaves should be a one-of-a-kind.

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1: Every year I discover new things about China, and more and more it's getting very interesting.
0: 融汇世界珍品，尽览全球万象。
2: As the expo has grown, Canada has also grown. So this year is the largest presence that we have ever had at the expo.
0: 感受天然纯净，邂逅精密品质，领略多元开放。
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1: Not bad, not bad. 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
0: 更多精彩就在全球国货之光，敬请期待。
4: Ambassador and madam, I'm so glad to see you here. I know Mao Cha is awesome.

0: some high-tech products, right?
1: Yes.
0: Yeah, so I believe that you will be very interested in high-tech.
1: Yes, absolutely.
0: Yeah, why don't we go inside and have a look?
1: Let's go.
0: Let's go. This way.
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0: The head robot. Yes.
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3: Reality, so very impressive.
0: That's great. 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

0: 一个4A 级的景区，同时也是一个盐水基地。
1: Exactly, it's first time.
2: Yeah, it's so big, and all of these fruits come from different countries.
3: Does it grow in Hainan?
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1: Oh, I see.
3: It's like incense, kind of.
4: Right, a strong scent.
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1: Very light.
2: Yeah, very light.
1: Looks heavy, but it's not.
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5: Yes, very nice.
0: 就介绍这些。
1: Thank you very much.
2: 马车 is in the middle of the Mediterranean, and Hainan is in the South China Sea. So two islands, but we are very similar, right? So two islands, both are open, both depends on ocean, both have great products. So mushroom to cooperation in the future, I think.
3: Look forward to being invited again to Hainan.
2: Of course. Thank you.
3: Thank you.
6: After visiting the exhibition, finally we can take a short break. So today we have seen a lot of good things at the expo, but I'm curious what Mortis treasures did you bring for us?
7: And this time I am bringing my wife with me, Jacqueline, brought with me today products from Malta. Which I will talk about. One is product which is very special.
1: Okay. So this is one of our national soft drinks in Malta. It was born in 1952. It is made with bitter oranges, which grow on the island, and a very secret mixture of local herbs. When you first drink it, it tastes a bit bitter, but then you get this aftertaste, the sweet aftertaste.
6: Of course, it's my first time to it.
1: Okay.
7: Let's make you try it.
6: Okay. Wow, let's cheers.
7: So, cheers.
6: Cheers.
1: Cheers.
6: Cheers. Thank you.
7: Cheers.
6: It's refreshing.
1: Exactly, it's refreshing. Yes.
6: It's perfect for this weather.
7: If you wish, I can do you a nice cocktail with kini. It's called the kini spritz. Put some ice into the bucket. Very important, a slice of lemon, because the lemon makes it even stronger.

0: And then you put the kidney. Put some vodka. And then you mix it a bit. Okay, so then you just pour here.
1: 干杯！
2: The last presenter is tuna.
0: Bluefin tuna is a big historical product of Malta. There was a certain quantity, very large quantity of tuna which was exported to China. And last year, this quantity was doubled. So more and more Chinese are enjoying the good quality of Maltese tuna.
1: I see the Chinese sign, no, we can buy this in China now.
0: Malta is in the middle of the Mediterranean Sea. There are very strong currents there. So the fish which are in the farms, they are out in the open sea and they have to swim against the strong currents all the time. So there's nowhere to rest. So their meat is very good quality, muscles and the belly fat.
2: Wow, it's so great. I really want to buy all of this now, right now. And I'm looking forward to experience the real Malta.这两天我们是逛完了第六届海南消博会的各个展馆，但是我们也非常想知道大使在马耳他未来如果想到海南消博会参展的话，你们预想中的这样一个展馆大概会是什么样的？
0: I was very impressed with what I saw at the different pavilions.
2: Great.
0: Very impressive. But the way I see it, of course, is just an idea. The way I see our standand in Hainan, also because Hainan is an island, is that it would be three rooms. The first room would be the blue room, like, you know, where you would have the blue economy. Malta is a maritime nation. It's the biggest register for ships in Europe, the sixth largest in the world.
2: Wow.
0: You see a lot on the Maltese flag on a lot of ships, so we can expose some tuna, we can show some tuna in this place. And also, we can also get some people to taste it. The second room would be the seeing room, where you can see what you can experience in Malta. The palace we just saw, the islands, the blue sea, the diving. So we can have some displays, some videos of what you can experience in Malta. And in the third room is the connections. Malta is a strategic island in the middle of the Mediterranean. Connectivity is also very important, not just maritime, air, but also digitally. Also, I understand, very important for Hainan.
1: I'm looking forward to join this next year.
0: Okay.
1: Thank you so much.
3: 这里是海南卫视。2026年海南广电青少频道《少年突击队》第十二届2026国防科技夏令营震撼升级，国防铸魂正式入驻海南警察学院，开展国防教育、器械科普，培养爱国情怀，纪律氛围全面拉满，科技强军。增设无人机操控、机器人编程等国防科技课程，实现科技与军事的深度融合，教学场景升级，配备国家级标准的室外训练场、多功能报告厅、风雨无阻的室内场馆，吃住行全护航，标准化四人间，配备独立卫浴、空调及24小时热水供应，科学配餐，荤素均衡。学习生活技能，掌握安全知识，安全无死角，24小时无死角智能监控，教官全天候巡逻，全方位守护营格安全。新营地、新课程、新成长，12年坚守，只为更专业的成长舞台。少年突击队，热血铸魂，强军有我。更多详情，请。

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